0: with me.
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0: Yeah.
2: She's in Rosarito.
0: Where in Rosarito?
2: This place called Lucy's.
3: Well?
0: I got him.
3: All right, good.
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1: Yeah.
0: Way more chemical than political. PTSD from what I wait on the digital. It was snowfall and Reagan gave me the visual. Obama opened his doors knowing I was a criminal. I took a risk, I took a brick. Took a road trip to a Motel 6. Get it wholesale and you know I won't tell shit. Ride coattails, then he really won't that lit. Just another in the mix, nigga. I'm rich, nigga. Tell me, is you Alpo or Mitch, nigga? Bet it all, roulette all on my wrist, nigga. 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Ooh!
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They had all day to go to bed. Pulled out a 45 and shot both of them. Next morning, his friend went down to the jail. He said, "Fred, don't take it so hard." He said, "It could have been worse." He said, "What you mean it could have been worse?" He said, "Man, two people dead. I might get the electric chair. You tell me it could have been worse?" I said, "Yeah, baby, could have been worse."

0: Yeah, yeah.
1: Yeah.
0: Shoo-bop-doo-wop.

0: fucking bastard, you're no good. 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
1: Yes, sir.
0: Hell yeah. You guys make it better. Do extra. Are you that guy that's doing more, or are you just doing enough to get by? Are you an asset, or are you a liability? Ask yourself.
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0: 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You a liability, homie, that's the collision. 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
1: Are you an asset or are you a liability? 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Ask yourself. 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

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I'm just against the meaningless shit that might go on. It's giving our whole community a black eye. It's giving our whole movement a black eye. You understand what I'm saying? Some of the shit that was taking place, they turned more people away than they brought people in. Because I often hear people talk about, we doing it for the youth. What the fuck? What about the adults? What about the people that have been doing this shit for 30, 40 years? We ain't no youth. We're trying to get some food. We're trying to eat. We don't want to go through rhetorical fucking questions about all of this. That shit is bullshit to me. I'm trying to eat.

0: they find out, Francis? When do they suddenly find out that there ain't any magic?
1: Real talk.
0: It's coming.
1: Kevlar bronze.
0: That's what the world is.
1: You know what it is.
2: You know, taters on the barrel bring silence to the murders. You know, tame y'all cats like lions in the circus.
1: You know,
2: a wise man made everybody worship.
1: You know,
2: sprinkle gold dust when they call for the curse.
1: You know, you know, you know. Uh-huh.

And there I was, lying there looking up, waving his arm down on me, staring at the light, blinking my eyes. But it must have been some kind of a dream or something, because was I?

0: Get that boy up.
1: When you coming to pick me up?
2: Listen, this is just a temporary thing. When I get out of school, I get a better job, a better place to stay. Maybe a house. Then you can come back and things will be better. Okay?
3: Do you think you're the one?
4: Honestly, I don't know.
3: You know what that means? It's Latin. It means know thyself.

have established that the teleportative ability is associated with the nissl bodies, or tigroid substance, in nerve cells. The tigroid substance is easiest demonstrated by Nissl's method, using 3.75 grams of methylene blue and 1.75 grams of Venetian soap.

process, new information. Again, you're only as old as your ability to process new information. You're only as old as your ability to process new information.

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1: I know he'll hang up on me.
2: Yeah. 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I was complacent when this shit was toxic. Fuck all these racists, they getting their top split. 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Never fazed by a white critic. 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

to gather my spirit, much more than lyrics. 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

0: 60s, fueled by hate. 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
1: Here's Mo, the mathematician. From Sector 9, won't you please take me on another journey, explaining your art form of hip hop, in which you hold in the palm of your hand. 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

teach you how to demand something from the universe. So when you're saying your affirmations, when you're saying I am, I'm beautiful, I'm powerful, I'm rich, okay? Basically, you're just convincing yourself that that's what you are, so that's in your subconscious. But if you want to demand something from the universe, you say by divine decree. By divine decree, I call back all my power. 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It's a demand. 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A divine decree. 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By divine decree, I am rich. 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Call back your power. Call back everything that belongs to you. Demand it. 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
1: I woke up, my eyes are open. Gratitude, baby steps, every day I'm growing. 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

song is called How Did That Work Out? Produced by Knife Wonder. And if you wonder what the sample is saying, it's going How'd That Work Out?

yo, prestigious like Eric Dolphy, first two classics, boom, burst, heard the moon, thirst, the hearse, move backwards, gooseneck, the crew neck, new drip, ooze past it, blue note snatch, we made slaps, the eight up patterns, the whole passage hitting like five in the ribs, word of Mars, it's as Thomas can get, started grinding, my environment switched, lackluster cash grabs off the raps that I pitched, we back, brother, blacks half, mother at, actual fans, pros passionate, folk focused on the platinum stamp, looking shaky, premature posted like O2 clips, flows moving like we hold two clips, overuse old news quick, homebrew a gold tune, it's a whole new gimmick, no crew producing, the photo finish, photo infinite with the logo missing, whole foes close with submission.

0: swaying, hammering sickle crests, carved path in my sleep, kid. 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

0: wanna see change. Trying to stack it up, I ain't thinking about a chain. 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Well, I don't care about the fame, cause they still mentioning my name. Lord made love to the mic, what I mean? Rap game been fucked since I came in it. Add DNA, how I'm changing it. Change fitted, birth new style, cause I hit raw. Went used to the restaurants and shit, we was piss poor. Shout Luda said, what I mean? We bout to roll out. Still formulating new methods, gotta hold up. Eyes like my movements, they keeping a low profile. Burning West London, big ass, it be so soak out. Pete been a weirdo since Mike Tyson. Fights, biting earlobes on heights like a hike you couldn't bear though. Heard you rock brands you should've wear though. No sauce to your drip, sir. Raised by the blocks but still classed as a hipster. But cuz he keep the ting by his hips, sir. So shit, don't shit stir. She said, baby, how I look? I said, black rock, whoa. Think I'm doing pretty good as far as poor heads go.
1: I'm trying to level up, wanna see change. Trying to stack it up, I ain't thinking by a chain. Blowing on some medic, keep a level headed brain. While I don't care about the fame, cause they still mentioning my name. Dog, I'm trying to level up, wanna see change. Trying to stack it up, I ain't thinking by a chain. Blowing on some medic, keep a level headed brain. While I don't care about the fame, cause they still mentioning my name. Yo, acting like it's action for the figures, get toyed. The raps ain't nothing to play with. This ain't recognized, so who is money getting strange with? Say game on, watch me argue flame on. I heard your shit, went through album, that shit sound like the same song. 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Mental by temples, residential, hit the same gong. Heard you roll out two different zoos with the same long.
0: I'm trying to level up, wanna see change.

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1: Teaches us that during slavery, the same slave master who owned us put his last name on us to denote that we were his property. When you see a Negro today who's named Johnson, if you go back in his history and find that he was once his grandfather or one of his forefathers was owned by a white man who was named Johnson.
2: Would you mind telling me what your father's last name was?
1: My father didn't know his last name. My father got his last name from his grandfather, and his grandfather got it from his grandfather, who got it from the slave master. The real names of our people were destroyed during slavery. The last name of my forefathers was taken from them when they were brought to America and made slaves. And then the name of the slave master was given, which we refused. We rejected that name.
3: Don Carlo at, man.
4: I said, nobody move. Nobody give birth.
3: Talk it out.
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No, I did. I got down into it. I was into it. I'd go to the meetings and shit. And brothers be rapping. 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But the brothers be having emotion. 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
1: I'm out for my dope, cause I ain't doing what you said. 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

0: Yes.
1: Yes, yes, y'all. Yes, yes, y'all. Yes, yes, y'all. Yes, yes, y'all. Yes, yes, y'all.

0: yes, yes, y'all. Oh, yes, yes, y'all. Oh, yes, yes, y'all.
1: Liberation poem.
2: This is the 21st century, and we need to redefine revolution. This planet needs a people's revolution, a humanist revolution. Revolution is not about bloodshed or about going to the mountains and fighting. We will fight if we are forced to, but the fundamental goal of revolution must be peace. We need a revolution of the mind. We need a revolution of the heart. We need a revolution of the spirit. The power of people is stronger than any weapon. A people's revolution can't be stopped. We need to be weapons of mass construction, weapons of mass love. It's not enough just to change the system. We need to change ourselves. We have got to make this world user-friendly. Are you ready to sacrifice to end world hunger? To sacrifice to end colonialism? To end neocolonialism? To end racism? To end sexism? Revolution means the end of exploitation. Revolution means respecting people from other cultures. Revolution is creative. Revolution means treating your mate as a friend and an equal. Revolution is sexy. Revolution means respecting and learning from your children. Revolution is beautiful. Revolution means protecting the people, the plants, the animals, the air, the water. Revolution means saving this planet. Revolution is love.
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Drums numb and felt deep inside my stomach, evoke ghosts of my ancestors on my family tree. I was told many times I'm a splitting image of my grandpa. Always flying the flag of a legacy in this era. At this moment, the present time that we living in, heartbeats proving I'm live, my soul's the source. Following the cause with rhythmical pause, deep beneath the surface with some lyrical gauze. Very

0: the shit out the fuck. 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So we fight him again. But Devin doesn't make it.
1: Overthinking it. You turn the headphones up a little bit, bro.

0: Which one you said it? One, two, or three.
1: Right now?
0: Yep.
1: Alright.
0: That's the five you picked. Look, watch it now. Watch it, y'all. Watch it. One, two, three. Who said he saw that ball? This one, this two, and that three. You know what I'm saying?

0: I went through some trials and tribulations. That's why I'm here.
1: Yeah.
0: We all make mistakes, you know, and you do reap what you sow. So don't think you don't. You know, I got involved in drugs and

0: the marijuana cut, and that one really stood out. That really stood out to me because it sounds like you had so much fun making it, and the beat is a lot brighter than a lot of your other material. So what, you know, what was the genesis of that song?
1: No doubt. And first shout out to my man Odino. He made the beat. And my man Dudley Perkins. And he had the label back in the day. Shout out to Dudley in Georgia. You know, and they just hooked me and Odino up. Said, hey, make two songs. And that was one of them. When I heard the beat, you know, just, you know, we were smoking hella trees back then. So it just kind of fit the whole vibe, really. And again, it's really the beat, man. Odino is, he's been a great guy to know. But as far as just witnessing his talents and actually being able to perform over his masterpieces, that, I mean, you can't describe in words, man. So big up my man.

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0: claims they lame. 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
0: Word up.
1: Word up.
0: Somebody bring hip hop back, man. I miss that shit. You know what I'm saying?
2: Strangest way to live is in the far past. While my black people got a scar badly. Ball caps and keloids, dog tags, most of us alike. The foundation where the wrath made changes. Path made dangerous, lifting off the mask to expose my age face. Choice left marks, not a part of going ape shit. Faith, it's innate, night and day, my bitterness awaits. Blew the candles out, but never touched the cake. Threw the damage out to glow within the cave. Thoughts caving in, thoughts came and went, can't resist. 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

0: copycats, twisted death traps, blister sex raps, blind to jet black. 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
1: Look up there. Those two space monsters. The one with the three heads is King Ghidorah.
2: Scratch in the house.

0: Meanwhile, behind the facade, there lurks the secret of a strange Albanian genius.
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0: You'd be gassed.
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2: Wow.
1: But she realized it was yours. Kev said, you can leave whatever his bag you got.
3: That's what you do with a man with a broken heart. 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
4: 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One, two, yeah. 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
2: Oh yeah. 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

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Moose will put the shooters on the roof, kill your plan tonight. Reconstruct the blueprint, rebuild the pyramids. The star in the satellite lens, I'm that serious. I-49, 242, bomb your fake news in the name of universal truth.

faith in times when I can't see. I believe in God. God believes in me. I walk by faith in times when I can't see. I believe in God. God believes in me. Sometimes it's hard to keep my faith intact. My dreams seem out of reach. My health gets out of whack. I hate myself for choices that I've made. I feel it's all my fault. I try to take the blame. My ego loves to feel it's in control. The truth that's not so, I know deep in my soul. And yet I front on others and myself. I feel it's for my gain, perhaps good for my health. But when it is crystal clear, I have no bull. And I've had humble pie until I'm full. Then I walk by faith in times when I can't see. I believe in God. God believes in me. I walk by faith in times when I can't see. I believe in God. God believes in me. I'm blessed with gifts, though much are double-edged. Sometimes I tend to get too deep into my head. Once I am lost, who knows when I'll be found. When I get in that space, I don't feel safe and sound. I start to fret, and guess what might go wrong. And somehow I forget, God's had me all along. Which makes no sense, given that I'm so blessed. Yet it's hard to shake the thought disaster's coming next. When things get grimmer than they've ever been, the only way it seems like I can win is to walk by faith the times when I can't see.

me. I walk by faith in times when I can't see. I believe in God. God believes in me. If y'all only knew the reason why I write, there's bars that make my day, but these bars just saved my life. This afternoon, I was under a cloud. Seems like a million years have passed between then and now. I watch for signs to gauge where I belong. I contemplate all day and night what's right and wrong. Still more often than not, I have no clue. And love to bite off more than I can chew. That's when I pull my hidden card. When forced to choose between a rock and place that's hard, then I walk by faith in times when I can't see. I believe in God. God believes in me. I walk by faith in times when I can't see. I believe in God. God believes in me.

systems that's in fact designed to keep your mind in prison. Is it coincidence their biggest industry is prison? Holy war, black power, hate crime, feminism. 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But money spoils and power corrupts. Real life Forrest Gump, people voted for Trump. Things ain't changed, niggas still holding up the block.

0: is and manipulate the airwaves so you have no vision. 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
0: Things is worse than back in the day. Sean Price died, beer sold, meds tainted with AIDS. Yo, pay attention to the games that are played. Some win, some lose, some starve, some get paid. Hit a couple obstacles but still won't fade. 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For real, for real, for real.
1: Cause the lies that have led to more lies to cover up the other lies.

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0: We have established that the teleportative ability is associated with the missile bodies, or tigroid substance, and nerve cells. The tigroid substance is easiest demonstrated by Nissel's method using 3.75 grams of methylene blue and 1.75 grams of Venetian soap dissolved in 1,000 cc.
1: Well, I want you to. You can have me. If I can have you too. 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
0: Because my first kiss was in the back of a movie theater.
2: Whose first kiss wasn't in the back of a movie theater?
3: Such a wow beauty.

makes you right. 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Your moon cycles make the tide rise and lift me like a boat. Now I carry you to my back, a certain. We was matching purpose, a matching service. Together we slay the beast. I'm not your guy, but you can take a piece of my love. The middle ground, the only place to meet. Show me a chick that's thick in the waist, that's sick in the face. I'll show you a man so sick of her ways, so ready to leave, you pick up the pace to flee. I find it impossible to stop a fool from spewing all the gossip and that they read, and I watch them repeat it like a cockatoo. Our relationship is work. I'm not sure I had the proper tools. You're my wild, sweet love, but what you gotta do.

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1: You mean we're off together?
2: But if you go with me, sugar, we might get down on some bricks and make some bread.
3: Become a victim to the ghetto, and as typical as it sounds, it's very real, you know? A lot of friends of mine didn't make it to see where I'm at. Not because of because of being bad individuals, just because of generations of just harsh life in ghettos and us not knowing where the light is so we can see the light and make moves. But my mom cut it short. My mom's back because I chose the right path.
4: Chose the right path as well. I mean, at least it seemed like I did. Let's get into that path though.

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Spreading the real love that keeps us connected. Now, what you trying to do? Let's plant seeds of power who never go ghost. Raise them right like black fists and afros. Stay the night, but this time never let go. Keep me company. Baby, this community service is forever. If you wasn't ready for it, then you should've never hugged the block so tight. This city said she would change your life. All you gotta do is stand by. Exchange calamity for unity. The story says we all gotta hold on to something. So you should hold on to the community. Word.

0: Meatballs in a Scary Cinema.
1: 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Yeah, skills. They were like,
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0: 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How long is the
1: 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How much did you say?
0: You can't say more mother without future. You can't say black future without more mother, motherfucker. 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They gon' lose their tongues trying to deliver broken cycles. I move back like Michael, like I don't like you. We left the door open for too long, now they sunbathing, they gone. One song, one drop, all they get, all they had. Now they back to waving other nation flags. The gag is, disappearing acts of all this activism. Hallowed be thy name in the clutches of Lazarus. 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Talking about how you feel it. 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Say what, son? Think you can go toe-to-toe from where we from?
1: Nah.
0: You can't imagine a blacker future than me. Forever young, forever in the zone of the one. No Neo, just old soul. Our green ashy ass elbows. Mahalia home from tour, serving black eyes out the window. You wonder who is it?

0: What I find is the more spontaneous the writing process, like the more it's freestyle, like
1: short.
0: Basically.
1: Fuse. 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Here we go.

bodies.

at all.

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License and registration, please. 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

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My mic cord is connected to a psych ward. 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

being disobedient. Fought to war is not the ingredient for mistreatment. 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You have no inherent or expressive state under obligation to accommodate what you create. 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

Jake radio squawk and squeal. 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Blood on the doorframe, said he leaking. 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

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Together we slay the beast. 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

0: 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I thought I was invincible.
1: 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You lack practice. I thought you did this to claim losses on your taxes. And the fact is that you do that, you be a clue that you need a new hobby, something new.

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Check, baby, check, baby. Mercedes stretch, baby. The Pullman, pulling bull. You never been on bullshit. Bullpen from pimp stick to pulpit. Pull the thick pit bull, bitch, out of wolves then. Wolf in sheep's clothing, homie, this is Woolrich. Rich Kruger's Kruger ass, the roof on the Cayenne's translucent. Lucid dreams, ice cream, Celine. To be where I'm seeing, you need a green screen. Alexander McQueen, triple beam. Pistol with the beam, 6-series beam. Some fries, 6 chicken wings on the swings. Back when I was under the wing, but wasn't green. Baby cheeks with the peach fuzz underneath. Check. 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I said check, baby, check, baby. 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Leah Avery covered in red gravy. 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I'm the total package, satin smoking jacket. Cactus plant pants with the patches. From carjacking, trapping, to kidnapping. 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As my benefactor, nigga benefactor. Rappers looking like MAGA dental on Fear Factor. After your spirit sent to the hereafter, you hear the cheers from the rafters. Like when Vince was on the Raptors. I'm on they bitch asses, they gon' have to ask for skin grafting. I've been nasty. This ain't just happened haphazardly. From hat to defeat, elite haberdashery.

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1: Hey, y'all remember being ridiculed by a minuscule fool who didn't have a clue to the spectrum of what I could do, but I knew my worth, so I put in work. 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

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Been taking risks, it's the greatest risk. If we're raiding the pen, if I ain't top 10, the list is created by atheists. 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

0: you like the women.
1: Microphone check. 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Soon as I hang up with him, I get a FaceTime from Tony, sitting in Copper Cove. Autobiography, Range Rove, should've left my autograph on my project stove. Out here in the fields, we fight 5 meals, take the apple pie to Massa House and kill whoever squeals in Maine. 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I

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1: Everybody had to think about what was possible for a black artist, you know, within the international, the mainstream scene. And I mean, and that opening was there because of hip-hop. Doors cracked open a little bit. The people downtown were looking for some new energy, and they were already feeling it from just the presence of kids from Brooklyn. I wanna thank you for helping me reach the understanding. Yeah. Being downtown, you know, being in the East Village, they had the same kind of impact that the jazz cats had. And they were coming with like a new culture. A culture that was new, that was dynamic, that was sophisticated. I wanna thank you for helping me reach the understanding. Yeah. The albums were theory books, they're guidebooks too, you know what I mean? I wanna thank you for helping me reach the understanding. When they were 14, 15, they grabbed onto this thing, so they learned all that material. You know, I mean, one of the things we know about MCs is, man, they just have phenomenal memory.

Yeah, I rep the few that could sell you their life story in two acts. From New Jack to He Who Would Find Glory, and knew that I started in the trap freestyling over the two track. When I was realizing my chronicle, where was you at? I'm true black. Some feel as though my opinions are too black. I paid a

0: glory is back. Y'all see his word. We touching everything that move. It's like you getting bombed on at the show improved. From an era before the views became confused. Comes an American gangster slash Langston Hughes. And when I step into a place, it creates the mood. When I give a dissertation, we make the news. All my team do is win, cause we hate to lose. The stars say it's you again. Let me make some room. I don't relate to fools. They focus on division. They all going to hell and just swear you go with them, not just to visit, cause they're in a mental prison. Existing isn't living. I pray that you know the difference. If you trying to go the distance, liberate your mind. Your soul gon' follow, it ain't far behind. As long as you're not hollow, it ain't hard to find. I personally transcend space all the time. Shine like
1: silhouettes when they dancing in the limelight. In hindsight,

all the luck. We sacrificed for what we needed to run it. If it was righteous, exact, or was out of order. Everything is not for sale. Everybody pay a price. You can run away and not escape. That's the way of life. Nobody makes it out alive. Wow. Nobody ever really dies. Ain't it crazy how the contrast coincides? Ain't it strange how I'm amazed, but I'm not surprised. They say that they don't understand it, but it's not a lie. And indeed they understand, and it's not required. Cause as long as the soul responds and you feel a vibe, don't trouble your mind, it's quite alright. More will be revealed in time. Thanks for being with us. Ciao for now. Higher frequency champion sound. Yes, yes, y'all. Feel free, indeed. Fly like a dog, way up above, rocking. Love.

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0: around until it was time to get the set list right. 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He was in the back. He was talking with Boss Son.
1: I've never heard Jizza's voice.
0: Jizza barely speak, bro.
1: He don't speak at all.
0: When we perform with him.
2: He chooses his words very carefully.
0: Whenever I see genius, I should probably get some words.
2: Word.
0: Just think about that time.
2: How many times have you been around him in your life?
0: A lot.
2: What's a lot, nigga? Quantify it, nigga.
0: Quantify.

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1: Yes, yes.
0: I said if you could just go back. 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

0: they say? Who says I cannot build Rome in one day? Thanks, now move out of my way, Pete. You better not be them niggas left screaming, help me. 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I'll be a sky captain, I captain, fly guy lamping in the clouds like the Hamptons from dark Los Angeles, but brought up so scandalous where everybody hands be in the sky like the champions.
1: You have a long time for this, Kenny. 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I'll pick you up tomorrow at 3. You follow?
2: They never saw it coming, too late to start running. 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

0: I know how you feel, but in a way, they punish themselves. People who hate never really feel any peace inside. It's a sickness worse than any plague this world has ever seen. 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
1: What is it?

We don't play exhibitions for kids. Yeah, to stick up, give your shit up, cause we come for that win. Better keep your chin tucked, scientists of the highest. Degrees and measures, murder and not precision by guilty pleasure. Falsely misleading, you novice with the

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But we used our hands during the first crawl. That's when the shit happens. We chopping big birds, and these cats didn't listen. We in these Sesame Street.

seatbelt from a distance. And you can make comparisons another place from another country, which you aren't able to make in America because there is nothing to compare America to over there. And I don't consider myself to be a leader, I consider myself to be a kind of witness, I suppose, I don't know. But my weapon, no, my tool is my typewriter, my pen. Try to bear witness to something which will have to be there when the storm is over. To help us get through the next storm. Storms are always coming. So there we are. That's it.

0: Yeah, homie, I ain't woke. I'm fake gangbanging, type to still grab you by your throat like I ain't famous.
1: If you shoot me,
0: yeah.
1: If I shoot you, Sean Carter.
0: Yeah.

0: to hit him and scream and used to throw him and groom him when the bang him and rock him and check him when they used to hit him down and chant sound rock and they used to non-stop her. Brothers pop her when they used to hip a hopper. Niggas say that the kid rock non-stop when they used to then they get to then a swing and do when they used to swing and do lyrical formats and styles that you walk on the doormats when they used to say when they used to sway lyrically lay tracks down with backs and then they used to say coming with drink and more money by the sacks. Lyrical attacks move with wax skills chills moving on the hill bill lyric like Billy when I come yo yeah as we move you know
1: for your pleasure.
0: But we got a very unexpected, delightful delivery coming through right now.
1: What? Yo, who they got?
0: Much more added attraction.
1: That's what we call this song.
0: Zach De La Roca, Last Emperor, KRS-One,
1: KRS-One.
0: Stepping to the stage. Let's see this, the Gladiators. Zach De La Roca, Last Emperor, KRS-One.
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1: It is employment we need to discuss. 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
0: Ooh, that has an ugly sound to it. I hope I'm misunderstanding you.
1: No. You sent your boys after Spencer.
0: Why waste time talking about Spencer? He's a dead man. Oh, I love it. 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

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Blast off, rocket on that ass talk. Love, we go mellow. That's the way of the moke. Love, we can tamble with my universal. Say this new stroke.

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I'm just being real, so come back, let's recline. Some considerations, that's just amazing. I don't feel it, yeah. Consideration, ain't that amazing? I hope you like the phrasing. Consideration, ain't that amazing? I'll be blazing.

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0: Yo, Meth, where my killer tape at, y'all? First of all, where the fuck is my tape at?
1: Yo, Sean, I ain't got that piece, Sean.
0: How you ain't got my shit, but I let you hold it, man?
1: Yo, niggas came over to have 40s and blunts, kid. This shit just came
0: out. Come on, man. I don't got
1: shit,
0: nothing to do with my shit, man. Come on, man. Get ahead with that
1: Come
0: shit.
1: Come on, man. I'll buy you four more fucking killer tapes.
0: Open the door, man. What the fuck, man? Yo, what's up?
2: Yo,
3: God, what is bond? Yo, Sean Meek just got busted in his head 2 times, God.
2: The mother.
3: Yeah. Well, life, God. You know Sean Meek from fucking 212, God. The nigga just got busted. Niggas in the black land, God. Word is born. Came through, God, from out of nowhere, God. Word is born. I'm coming to get my culture cipher, God. And they just, word is born. Crazy shots just went the fuck off, God. The nigga laying there like a fucking newborn fucking baby, God.
2: Word up.
3: Is he fucking dead? What the fuck you mean is he fucking dead, God?
2: Fuck you think?
3: The nigga laying there with this fucking, all types of fucking blood coming out of his fucking. Yo, God, what's up, God? It's the guard, God. What is wrong? Yo, what's up? I'm ready to fucking late. I'm ready to get busy, God. What's up?
2: Yeah, let's go.
4: What's
2: up, yo?
4: Yo, let's go do what we gotta do, man. Fuck.
2: Yo, we out or what?
3: It's the guard, God. Fuck that, man.
2: You
3: saying
2: we out?
3: Come on.
1: Probably
3: took
1: the tape.
3: What the fuck? What the fuck is you talking about? Get the fuck out of here, man. Fuck you, motherfucker.
0: Corn.
4: On the tip.
0: That motherfucker.

0: actually there's no middle ground.
1: No.
0: Now, in between that, you're going to have some struggles and this and that third, but something, you know, you just got to have fucking tunnel vision.

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1: With a record of 42 wins and no losses. From the Bronx, New York, the undisputed beatbox champion of the world, Razzy!

0: Ja.
1: Hey, brother. Hey, damn you. Hey.
0: Yeah.
1: What a Wu-Tang.

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What's that? What you say? Yeah, 2008.

Hey. Yes. Breaking through hunger pains. 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Yes. Still breaking those hunger pains. Elevating. Yes. Hunger pains.

hell of a week. Listen. 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I lost count how many nights I was suffering through. Got me tired of taking L's, what's a brother to do? Just wanna turn these W's to a

0: worse than this.
1: Yeah.
0: Right. That's what it takes for people to keep talking out, speaking out.
2: You're not that type of guy.
1: I'm still not. For those two, for two lines out of a 60-minute tape, for 30 seconds, I felt like saying something to speak on about what's going on in the hood. Should I not do that? Should I ignore those feelings?

0: I now recognize Mr. Nusitelli for his opening statement.
1: Good morning. Thank you, Chairwoman Luna.

on October 14, 2003, when Boeing contractors reported a massive glowing red square silently hovering over two missile defense sites. After several minutes, it drifted

hearing on this topic. Official Air Force records of this event are in possession by Arrow and the FBI. Later that night, while I was on duty, security

0: sit back and enjoy the vibes.
1: Later, another patrol reported a light over the ocean, behaving erratically. Believing it might be an unannounced aircraft, they declared an emergency, and an armed response force responded. Before

0: Yeah, this one right here go out to everybody who lost somebody, not just physically, but spiritually or mentally.
1: That's right.
0: Yo, the ghetto had me caught up in all of my feelings. When I was a young man, I was robbing and crack dealing, getting money, hanging out in the back of the building.

I jumped in the league major with elite players. I lust for cheese, no such thing as free paper. I run the scene young and clean since a teenager. Unique painter, my album art, your bitch's screensaver. I jumped in the league major with elite players.